I never take anything for granted. Only a fool maybe takes things for granted. Just because it's here today, it can be gone tomorrow. And that's one thing that you'll never in your life ever have to worry about me. If I'll ever change towards you, because baby, I love you. Girl, I love you. Just the way you are.

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1: 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And I want to fall in love.
0: Yeah,
1: I do. Sometimes I feel like I just want someone to tell me exactly what to do. I'm on an island and everyone else is in these rowboats with their full lives rowing somewhere. And I

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You built me up. 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I really love you. Listen, this is how I really feel.

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Some people just lucky, but the hand on your back makes

0: I like butterflies with big golden wings and blue and green tips.
1: Me too!
0: I like Swiss cheese ice cream.
1: Me too, me too!
0: You too, too? Wait a minute. What's your favorite book?
1: The Brothers Karamazov.
0: The Brothers Karamazov. I can't. I can tell we got an awful lot in common. Even though we look as different as can be, we don't even have to try to see things eye to eye. It just comes to us naturally. 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Playing cat and mouse won't

0: 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More. We're friends, and that's what friends are for.
1: We're a duo.
0: A duo.
1: A pair of lovers
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1: A duo.
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